get your towel, get your rag. You don't know, so we going and we fetting, see? If you're on the east, the west, and out of the south, you don't know, say it's a hail up and bless up. A royal liberty all the while, you in a positive aeration show, so you know. Yeah, man, bless up everybody in the Duval area. We spoke out my Africans, I'm a Haitian, I'm a Cubans and Puerto Ricans, you don't know, say. I'm a Jamaican, Strini. Yeah, man, love for yourself, you don't know, say. You tune in 96.5 Caribbean Power Radio. You're in a positive vibration show. Steady yourself if you're out there on the highways and the byways.

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0: ears, my fam. 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
1: I'm going to go to the house. I'm going to go to the house. I'm going to go to the house. I'm going to go to the house. I'm going to go to the house. I'm going to go to the house. I'm going to go to the house. I'm going to go to the house. I'm going to go to the house. I'm going to go to the house. I'm going to go to the house. I'm going to go to the house. I'm going to go to the house. I'm going to go to the house. I'm going to go to the house. I'm going to go to the house. I'm going to go to the house. I'm going to go to the house. I'm going to go to the house. I'm going to go to the house. I'm going to go to the house. I'm going to go to the house. I'm going to go to the house. I'm going to go to the house. I'm going to go to the house. I'm going to go to the house. I'm going to go to the house. I'm going to go to the house. I'm going to go to the house. I'm going to go to the house. I'm going to go to the house. I'm going to go to the house. I'm going to go to the house. I'm going to go to the house. I'm going to go to the house. I'm going to go to the house. I'm going to go to the house. I'm going to go to the

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2: You made her catch you?
1: I don't know how I let this happen.
2: With who?
1: The girl next door, you know?
2: Nah.
1: I don't know what to do.
2: Say it wasn't you.
1: All right.

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1: For sure.

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1: You've been on my mind more than a minute. I was wasting time, split decisions. But when I pick you up, I'ma take you down. 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

0: mind with a meaning.
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0: 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But when I pick you up, I'ma take you down. 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
2: Chris, stop playing with me. I know you see me calling. I've been blowing you up these last 2 days. And you still ain't getting my line back. 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
1: Yeah, hello.
2: Hello.
1: Hello.
2: Hello, yes.
1: Yeah, this Kroger's.
2: Yes, this Kroger's. Can I help you?
1: Y'all got woods?
2: Excuse me?
1: Like backwoods.
2: Sir, no, this is Kroger's.
1: All right. Well, shit. What's your name? You sound cute.
2: Boy. Who played?
1: I'm for real.
2: Sir, is there anything else that you need?
1: I'm tripping my foot.

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1: Continuing our conversation with Dr. George C. Frazier. You've seen him on Black Enterprise. You've seen him on television talking about black empowerment. He's always encouraging black people to become entrepreneurs and generate wealth for the future. I asked him this question, and I believe this is what black America needs to hear more than anything. When you always talk about white people are not thinking about black people, I think this is probably the number one hindrance of us really coming together, because we think that some benevolent white hand is going to reach out of the sky and said, "Oh, black people, you are now free to do what you want to do, and I will help you." You know.
2: Yeah. Okay, no, that's deep. Yeah, I love that. Right. You're exactly right. Ain't nobody saving black people but black people.
1: Right.
2: It's been 400 years and our ass ain't saved. Who in the hell are we waiting for? We're waiting for us. That's who we're waiting for. White people ain't thinking about you.

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1: If you're a person who wakes up in the morning and says, I hate my job, I don't like my life, clinical therapist Shante Vines is going to be here to talk about that.
2: If my mental space and energy is always in regret, it's always in hate, it's always in I hate this, and you know, I can't stand this, you are not going to have the mental capacity or the energy to put into anything that's going to push you forward.
1: If you hate your job, if you don't like where you are in life, Shante Vines is going to help us try to sort through our feelings and emotions on how to live a better life and get on the right track. That's coming up.
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2: All right, you got something on your mind today? 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

0: therapist Shante Vines in the studio. Shante, what do you say to our brothers and sisters who wake up every day and they can't stand going to their job? They just don't like where they are right now in their personal lives.
1: If you get up in the morning saying that you hate your job, how is your day gonna go? How could you even be in a space to care for yourself if you get up and like, I hate everything that I do.
0: Wow.
1: I hate being a mom. I hate being a wife. I hate, you know what I'm saying? It's like when you get up and say, this is a situation that I'm in for right now because I'm choosing or I'm working through something else. Let me go ahead and accept this situation. I'm not talking about abuse. I'm not talking about anything crazy. I'm talking in general, right? I'm working here for right now. I'm working through something else. I'm going to be the best self that I can be here so that my mind could be free to think about what it is that I need to do to get out of it. If my mental space and energy is always in regret, it's always in hate, it's always in I hate this and, you know, I can't stand this, you are not going to have the mental capacity or the energy to put into anything that's going to push you forward to something else.
0: Yeah, well said.
1: Does that make, you know
0: Absolutely.
1: What I mean?
0: Yeah.
1: You know, and y'all, for me, self-care is so much more. And that's why I don't like using the word. Because again, you associate it to things like, well, some, not all, you know, getting your nails done. And which for some, it could be. But for me, I can be getting my nails done and my mind is still going crazy. Yeah. I'm sitting there and I'm like, yo, I can't wait till you finish with this because I got stuff to do when I get to the crib.
0: Right.
1: You know what I mean? Right. It's like, how are you intentionally? So intentional care.
0: Yeah.
1: You know, I'm
0: You write that down.
1: You know, it's intentional.

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2: What's trending right now is this newly released audio that adds another layer to the Nolan Wells case. We're talking about the verified timeline of his final day when he was supposed to be leaving Horn Island. His friend's boat was taken on water. They made a call that was recorded.
3: In the background of that call, you can hear someone say, "Is he dead? Nolan. Oh my God." It's really hard to make out. This is what it sounds like.
4: Detail assistance, Vicky speaking. How can I help you? Albert, of course. How far is the water coming up, sir?
5: No, we do not need that.
4: All right.
3: People think they hear the words "check his chest" or "wake up." One thing you can definitely hear clearly is the guy who's calling the tow company says, "Shut the bleep up." Now, he could have been yelling to some people. He does tell the dispatcher that there are about 7 people on board.
6: Listen, BJ, if that's the actual audio, it is incriminating. And for anyone to say otherwise is just apparently a part of changing the narrative.
2: I didn't hear it. I didn't hear any of that.
6: Okay, so he just repeated what was heard, but then he goes back and say people think they're hearing this, although he just regurgitated.
2: Now let's listen to what the TMZ got to say the rest of this.
3: Here's what doesn't make sense. If they really were, and again, that audio is very difficult to make out. I mean, you can definitely hear, "Oh my God," the Nolan and Izzy dead part. What doesn't make sense is why would they, if they had something, if there'd been foul play and something happened to Nolan or someone did something to Nolan on that boat, why would they be talking about it loudly while he's on the phone to a tow company?
2: Does that make any sense?
6: Yes, it makes all the sense in the world. And he's a lawyer and he should know better than that. Because do you believe people think rationally when a crime is being committed?
2: Yeah, people slip
6: like,
2: up.
6: They
2: do slip up.
6: What the heck are we doing?
2: They slip up.
6: How do people get caught committing crimes if they think rationally when they're committing them?
2: Right.
6: See, this is the type of stuff.

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1: So, Sean, what do you think about older men who only date younger women?
2: That's suspect to me.
1: Why is that suspect? Why?
2: What are you attracted to? Let me go there.
1: Let me use an example.
2: Okay.
1: Leonardo DiCaprio, the actor, he's 48 years old. He only dates women under 25.
2: Oh, wow.
1: I mean, so that's a big age difference.
2: Yeah, only he could tell us what's that about.
1: I was never attracted to younger women. I'm like...
2: I mean, you don't have to lie.
1: Yeah. Now, my wife is about, I'm 58. She's 55. She's 3 years younger than me. But I'm talking about, for me being...
2: But that's the only group you date?
1: Yeah, I date people, say, my group. Like, if I'm 58, and say me and my wife weren't married right now, I'm 58, I wouldn't be going down dating somebody in their 30s.
2: Mm-hmm.
1: Why would I? Well, I mean, she's young. She want to go out. I'm want to go to bed at 7:30, and she want to go out and party and do stuff with her girlfriends. Man, shit.
2: She want to go to bed at 7:30 too, just not with you.
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0: 1-866. 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Please talk to me. I want to hear what you got to say. 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
1: Why are you so sensitive?
2: I'm not sensitive, Sean.
1: You are sensitive. You got issues. Okay. Anyway.
2: Well, you know, when the caller was making references about you and I was asking people, what do y'all think about Sean? And they said that you are an alpha female.
1: Mm-hmm.
2: And I just realized, that's right. I'm dealing, you are alpha female. So you always, if you a dude dealing with an alpha female, you always on edge.
1: Because you can't, I mean, what is it? You just want some submissive woman to
2: talk
1: to all the time and handle any way you want to handle.
2: I mean,
1: you can't handle me, Jay.
2: Yeah, no, you're on 10 all the time. So
1: no, I'm not on 10 all the time. You just on 2 all the time.
2: Now you on, see what I'm saying?
1: And so I have to balance it out.
2: So let me tell you this. This is the truth. Black men cannot outtalk black women. Let's get that out the way. Okay? We can't outtalk y'all. Y'all quick, y'all a comeback, and y'all tongue sometimes is like a knife and you plunge it in us.
1: Maybe you're too sensitive, because what have I said to you that offends you?
2: The reason why me and you fall out, we used to fall out all the time, is because of the way you would say things that I thought were like, why? No, you know, come on now.
1: You act and then I react and then you get upset about it. You're just used to submissive women.
2: No,
1: who just,
2: used to
1: along with everything that you say.
2: It's not that. I mean, sometimes, you know, you just a bit much and you don't have to do that. You know, I just think
1: you don't want
2: to, you're being

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0: Valencia Dantzler, Detoxtopia is the name of her business. And we're talking about rebooting the brain. We're going to change the way your brain is functioning. And this is called neuroencoding, because we are born with a certain kind of coding, and we got to reprogram.

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1: If you're a person who wakes up in the morning and says, I hate my job, I don't like my life, clinical therapist Shante Vines is going to be here to talk about that.
2: If my mental space and energy is always in regret, it's always in hate, it's always in I hate this, and you know, I can't stand this, you are not going to have the mental capacity or the energy to put into anything that's going to push you forward.
1: If you hate your job, if you don't like where you are in life, Shante Vines is going to help us try to sort through our feelings and emotions on how to live a better life and get on the right track. That's coming up.
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1: All right, you got something on your mind today? 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I want to hear what you got to say about what we're talking about. 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
1: Clinical therapist Shante Vines in the studio. Shante, what do you say to our brothers and sisters who wake up every day and they can't stand going to their job? They just don't like where they are right now in their personal lives.
2: If you get up in the morning saying that you hate your job, how is your day gonna go? How could you even be in a space to care for yourself if you get up and like, I hate everything that I do.
1: Wow.
2: I hate being a mom. I hate being a wife. I hate, you know what I'm saying? It's like when you get up and say, this is a situation that I'm in for right now because I'm choosing or I'm working through something else. Let me go ahead and accept this situation. I'm not talking about abuse. I'm not talking about anything crazy. I'm talking in general, right? I'm working here for right now. I'm working through something else. I'm going to be the best self that I can be here so that my mind could be free to think about what it is that I need to do to get out of it. If my mental space and energy is always in regret, it's always in hate, it's always in I hate this and you know I can't stand this, you are not going to have the mental capacity or the energy to put into anything that's going to push you forward to something else.
1: Yeah, well said.
2: Does that mean, you know
1: Absolutely.
2: What I mean?
1: Brilliant.
2: You know, and y'all, for me, self-care is so much more. And that's why I don't like using the word. Because again, you associate it to things like, well, some, not all, you know, getting your nails done. And which for some, it could be. But for me, I can be getting my nails done and my mind is still going crazy. Yeah. I'm sitting there and I'm like, yo, I can't wait till you finish with this because I got stuff to do when I get to the crib.
1: Right.
2: You know what I mean? Right. It's like, how are you intentionally? So intentional care.
1: Yeah.
2: You know, I'm on desk.
1: You write that down.
2: You know,
1: write that down.

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0: So it'll start here.
1: Yeah.
0: I got it. I got it. I got it. I got it. I got it. I got it. I got it. I got it. For sure.
2: Attitude enough.

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0: my mind more than meaning. I was wasting time, split decisions. 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You've been on my mind more than a minute. I was wasting time, split decisions. But when I pick you up,
1: when I pick you up,
0: I'ma take you down.
2: Damn, I used to sweat a lot. I was like tired of the creator. You acting different. I'm really tired of the theater. I'm getting tired of LA. It might be time to relocate.

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You've been on my mind more than a minute. I was wasting time, split decisions.

0: was wasting time, spin decisions. 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You've been on my mind more than a minute.
1: Chris, stop playing with me. I know you see me calling. I've been blowing you up these last 2 days. You still ain't in my line back. Like, Chris, what's up?

0: Yeah, hello.
1: Hello.
0: Hello.
1: Hello, yeah.
0: Yeah, this Kroger's.
1: Yes, this Kroger's. Can I help you?
0: Y'all got woods?
1: Excuse me?
0: Like backwoods.
1: Sir, no, this is Kroger's.
0: All right. Well, shit. What's your name? You sound cute.
1: Boy. Quit playing.
0: I'm for real.
1: Sir, is there anything else that you need?
0: I'm tripping my business.

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1: What's trending right now is this newly released audio that adds another layer to the Nolan Wells case. We're talking about the verified timeline of his final day when he was supposed to be leaving Horn Island. His friend's boat was taken on water. They made a call that was recorded.
2: In the background of that call, you can hear someone say, "Is he dead? Nolan. Oh my God." It's really hard to make out. This is what it sounds like.
3: Detail assistance, Vicky speaking. How can I help you? All right, of course. How far is the water coming up, sir?
4: No, we do not need that.
3: All right.
2: People think they hear the words "check his chest" or "wake up." One thing you can definitely hear clearly is the guy who's calling the tow company says, "Shut the bleep up." Now, he could have been yelling to some people. He does tell the dispatcher that there are about 7 people on board.
5: Listen, BJ, if that's the actual audio, it is incriminating. And for anyone to say otherwise is just apparently a part of changing the narrative.
1: I didn't hear it. I didn't hear any of that.
5: Okay, so he just repeated what was heard, but then he goes back and say people think they're hearing this, although he just regurgitated.
1: Now let's see. Let's listen to what the TMZ got to say the rest of this.
2: Here's what doesn't make sense. If they really were, and again, that audio is very difficult to make out. I mean, you can definitely hear, "Oh my God," the Nolan and "Is he dead" part. What doesn't make sense is why would they, if they had something, if there'd been foul play and something happened to Nolan or someone did something to Nolan on that boat, why would they be talking about it loudly while he's on the phone to a tow company?
1: Does that make any sense?
5: Yes, it makes all the sense in the world. And he's a lawyer and he should know better than that. Because do you believe people think rationally when a crime is being committed?
1: Yeah, people slip
5: like,
1: up.
5: What
1: they
5: the
1: do slip
5: heck
1: up.
5: Are we doing?
1: They slip up.
5: How do people get caught committing crimes if they think rationally when they're committing them?
1: Right.
5: See, this is the type.

0: Real talk. 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
1: So, Sean, what do you think about older men who only date younger women?
2: That's suspect to me.
1: Why is that suspect? Why?
2: What are you attracted to? Let me go there.
1: Let me use an example.
2: Okay.
1: Leonardo DiCaprio, the actor, he's 48 years old. He only dates women under 25.
2: Oh, wow.
1: I mean, so that's a big age difference.
2: Yeah, only he could tell us what's that about.
1: I was never attracted to younger women. I'm like...
2: I mean, you don't have to lie.
1: Yeah. Now, my wife is about, I'm 58. She's 55. She's 3 years younger than me. Mm-hmm. But I'm talking about, for me being...
2: But that's the only group you date?
1: Yeah, I date people, say, my group. Like, if I'm 58, mm-hmm. and say me and my wife weren't married right now, I'm 58, mm-hmm. I wouldn't be going down dating somebody in their 30s.
2: Mm-hmm.
1: Why would I? Well, I mean, she's young. She want to go out. I'm want to go to bed at 7:30, and she want to go out and party and do stuff with her girlfriends. Man, shit.
2: She want to go to bed at 7:30 too, just not with you.
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0: we will then have some sweet pillow talk and bombastic. 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
1: Show.
2: All right, y'all, I'm looking forward to what you got to say about what we're talking about today. You can call me right now,

0: 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Please talk to me. I want to hear what you got to say. 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
1: Why are you so sensitive?
2: I'm not sensitive, Sean.
1: You are sensitive. You got issues. Okay.
2: Anyway. Well, you know, when the caller was making references about you and I was asking people, what do y'all think about Sean? And they said that you are an alpha female. Mm-hmm. And I just realized that's right. I'm dealing, you are alpha female. So you always, if you a dude dealing with an alpha female, you always on edge.
1: Because you can't, I mean, what is it? Just want some submissive woman to
2: talk
1: to all the time and handle any way you want to handle.
2: I mean,
1: you can't handle me, BJ.
2: Yeah, no, you on 10 all the time. So
1: no, I'm not on 10 all the time. You just on 2 all the time.
2: Now you on, see what I'm saying?
1: And so I have to balance it out.
2: So let me tell you this. This is the truth. Black men cannot outtalk black women. Let's get that out the way. Okay, we can't outtalk y'all. Y'all quick. Y'all a comeback, and y'all tongue sometimes is like a knife and you plunge it in us.
1: Maybe you're too sensitive, because what have I said to you that offends you?
2: The reason why me and you fall out, we used to fall out all the time, is because of the way you would say things that I thought were like, well, no, you know, come on now.
1: You act and then I react and then you get upset about it. You're just used to submissive women.
2: No,
1: who
2: I'm
1: just
2: go
1: used along to, with everything that,
2: no,
1: that you say.
2: It's not that. I mean, sometimes, you know, you just a bit much and you don't have to do that. You know, I just think
1: you don't want
2: to. You're being.

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0: Valencia Dantzler, Detoxtopia is the name of her business. And we're talking about rebooting the brain. We're going to change the way your brain is functioning. And this is called neuroencoding, because we are born with a certain kind of coding, and we got to reprogram.

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1: If you're a person who wakes up in the morning and says, I hate my job, I don't like my life, clinical therapist Shante Vines is going to be here to talk about that.
2: If my mental space and energy is always in regret, it's always in hate, it's always in I hate this, and you know, I can't stand this, you are not going to have the mental capacity or the energy to put into anything that's going to push you forward.
1: If you hate your job, if you don't like where you are in life, Shante Vines is going to help us try to sort through our feelings and emotions on how to live a better life and get on the right track. That's coming up.
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0: therapist Shante Vines in the studio. Shante, what do you say to our brothers and sisters who wake up every day and they can't stand going to their job? They just don't like where they are right now in their personal lives.
1: If you get up in the morning saying that you hate your job, how is your day gonna go? How could you even be in a space to care for yourself if you get up and like, I hate everything that I do.
0: Wow.
1: I hate being a mom. I hate being a wife. I hate, you know what I'm saying? It's like when you get up and say, this is a situation that I'm in for right now because I'm choosing or I'm working through something else. Let me go ahead and accept this situation. I'm not talking about abuse. I'm not talking about anything crazy. I'm talking in general, right? I'm working here for right now. I'm working through something else. I'm going to be the best self that I can be here so that my mind could be free to think about what it is that I need to do to get out of it. If my mental space and energy is always in regret, it's always in hate, it's always in I hate this and you know I can't stand this, you are not going to have the mental capacity or the energy to put into anything that's going to push you forward to something else.
0: Well said.
1: Does that mean, you know
0: Absolutely.
1: What I mean?
0: Yeah.
1: You know, and y'all, for me, self-care is so much more. And that's why I don't like using the word. Because again, you associate it to things like, well, some, not all, you know, getting your nails done. And which for some, it could be. But for me, I can be getting my nails done and my mind is still going crazy. I'm sitting there and I'm like, yo, I can't wait till you finish with this because I got stuff to do when I get to the crib.
0: Right.
1: You know what I mean? Right. It's like, how are you intentionally? So intentional care.
0: Yeah.
1: You know, I'm on desk.
0: Yeah, write that down.
1: You know, it's intentional care.
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2: What's trending right now is this newly released audio that adds another layer to the Nolan Wells case. We're talking about the verified timeline of his final day when he was supposed to be leaving Horn Island. His friend's boat was taken on water. They made a call that was recorded.
3: In the background of that call, you can hear someone say, "Is he dead? Nolan. Oh my God." It's really hard to make out. This is what it sounds like.
4: Detail assistance, Vicky speaking. How can I help you? All right, of course. How far is the water coming up, sir?
5: No, we do not need that.
4: All right.
3: People think they hear the words "check his chest" or "wake up." One thing you can definitely hear clearly is the guy who's calling the tow company says, "Shut the bleep up." Now, he could have been yelling to some people. He does tell the dispatcher that there are about 7 people on board.
6: Listen, BJ, if that's the actual audio, it is incriminating. And for anyone to say otherwise is just apparently a part of changing the narrative.
2: I didn't hear it. I didn't hear any of that.
6: Okay, so he just repeated what was heard. But then he goes back and say people think they're hearing this, although he just regurgitated.
2: Now, let's listen to what the TMZ got to say the rest of this.
3: Here's what doesn't make sense. If they really were, and again, that audio is very...

0: very difficult to make out. I mean, you can definitely hear "Oh my God," the Nolan and Izzy dead part. What doesn't make sense is why would they, if they had something, if there had been foul play and something happened to Nolan or someone did something to Nolan on that boat, why would they be talking about it loudly while he's on the phone to a tow company?
1: Does that make any sense?
2: Yes, it makes all the sense in the world. And he's a lawyer, and he should know better than that. Because do you believe people think rationally when a crime is being committed?
1: Yeah, people slip up. They do slip up.
2: What the heck are we doing?
1: They slip up.
2: How do people get caught committing crimes if they think rationally when they're committing them?
1: Right.
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1: So, Sean, my son recently asked me about marriage. You know, he's about to be 21, and him and his girlfriend, they spend all their time together. Did I tell you they work together?
2: Yeah, tell them don't do it.
1: What?
2: Don't do it. No, 21, no. Getting married, get the heck out of here.
1: I'm encouraging that. I'm like, I'm encouraging. If you're a young person and you fall in love, I think we should encourage our young people to get married.
2: No.
1: Why not?
2: No. Marriage is a beautiful thing, but your son is 21 years old. He don't know anything yet.
1: He does, but he
2: just fell off the porch. He's not even off the porch.
1: Sean, I think he's mature enough to get married. He's responsible. Listen, the boy go to work. He got his girlfriend. She works with him. They spend all their time together on the weekend.
2: Get a puppy.
1: They don't go to nightclubs. They don't go out partying. They be in their room.
2: Puppy.
1: No. I'm encouraging
2: him
1: to get married.
2: You're going to encourage your 21-year-old son to get married? He hasn't even seen the world yet. It's so many other things to do other than be up in someone else's face all the time.
1: Okay, well, what's the whole world out here? Okay, what else do you want him to experience?
2: I want him to go to other countries. I want your son to go to college.
1: Take her with you. If she's the one that satisfies your soul and you happy with her, why go out here messing around with all these other women? I told him today, I said, man, I'm so proud of you that you don't have a bunch of women running in and out of your life. That you got to try to juggle. You got one woman and focus
2: BJ,
1: on work.
2: And BJ, that's a beautiful thing. He needs to find out who he is. At 21, you don't even know who you are yet.
1: I don't
2: even know what you really like and don't like.
1: I disagree, Sean. I think...
2: Yeah, because you are freaking...
1: Sean,
2: hopelessly in love.
1: Sean, our grandparents got married when they was in their teens.
2: And
1: back
2: that's
1: in the
2: why
1: day.
2: We jacked up.
1: No, it's not. We refused to follow the program.
2: No,
1: you want to wait till you're 30 and 40 years old.
2: He is 21.
1: Yeah, he's young and youthful. He wants a family. He wants like 10 children, he told me. He told me all this. I'm like, this is beautiful, man. I encourage you, brother. If she the one for you, do it.
2: Before he have children, he need to finish being a child. Let him stop being a children. He got a whole life to live out here, BJ.
1: Sean, I disagree with
2: you. What the heck?
1: Young love is beautiful. Don't you want... Sean, wouldn't you be happy to see a bunch of our young people married as couples?
2: No.
1: Hey, I want to hear what you got to say. Join the conversation. 888-370-9390. 888-370-9390.
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1: I love to see young people married. I would love to see a whole bunch of 20-year-olds and 19-year-olds who decided that this person is my husband. I love this person. We can create families, young families, and help them.
2: I'm glad your son has his head on straight, that he sees a woman that he loves and he wants to be with, but he's 21 years old. It's so many other things for him to do.
1: Any parent who you've observed your child in love with somebody and you know they in love,
2: are you
1: encourage
2: insane?
1: Them to get married if that's what they if they come to you and say, you know what, I'm thinking about marriage, say, let's talk about it. Let's explore it. This might be good
2: BJ,
1: for you.
2: BJ, it's so many places your son can go. He can explore. He can adventure. You know what I'm saying?
1: Take her with
2: he
1: you.
2: He doesn't even really know what he likes.
1: Take her with you to experience it together.
2: What if he doesn't like her next year?
1: And that's a possibility.
2: What if she gets on his nerve next year? Then he's married to her. Your son needs to go live and see the world.
1: I encourage it. I really do encourage think it's beautiful. It.
2: My
1: that,
2: God.
1: That when you see
2: you're a hopeless romantic.
1: When you see young people that care about one another deeply and they look out for one another, they protect each other, you know, it's hard to find that. And that's why a lot of people today, they wish they would have got married in their 20s instead of being single in their 30s
2: and
1: 40s.
2: No, they don't.
1: Yes, they
2: do. Because people got married when they was 21. Majority of them, not all of them, because I don't want people writing in and calling in, but majority of them can't stand the sight of their spouse. They hate being in the same room with them.
1: Yeah, you had to pick the wrong person.
2: 21 years old. So you mean to tell me I'm going to sign up for being with you forever?
1: Yes.
2: Forever.
1: Just like our grandparents did.
2: No. They didn't want to be together.
1: Who didn't want to be together?
2: Your grandparents didn't want to be together.
1: Sean, our grandparents had, how many children did they have? 10 children. That was the minimum back in the day. On each side. You know, they had a whole bunch of children together. They grew up together in the house. It was a beautiful experience, and back in the day, we had strong family structure. It started early by getting married early.
2: It is a beautiful thing. Black families are a beautiful thing. I love to see people, black people have multiple children. I love it. But your son is 21 years old. You cannot compare our grandparents to life today. Your son needs to take some time to find out who he is, to even think. He may not even like this young lady next year. Maybe he will. But give him a chance to decide that.
1: But why is it got to be negative?
2: Encouraging your son to get married at 21 years old is reckless. It is.
1: Sean, why does it have to be?
2: He's not even a man yet.
1: Why does it have to be negative? Why can't it be a positive experience of having a mate and
2: BJ
1: y'all grow
2: son,
1: up together?
2: Let me tell you something. Don't do it. I'm telling you, don't do it.
1: I'm encouraging
2: She's
1: it.
2: She's probably a beautiful young lady. And you know what I'm saying? I hope that you date her, but I hope that you find out who you are first.
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1: So, Sean, President Biden had his physical exam. A lot of senior Democrats are saying that he is too old to be the president.
2: Okay.
1: Now, we got to watch out for this ageism thing. I don't want to be guilty of, you know, saying that somebody's too old, but I think he is. I think he done accomplished his goal. He became president. It's time for him to just move on, just go sit down somewhere.
2: That's your opinion?
1: That's my opinion.
2: Okay.
1: So Nikki Haley, who's going to be running for our president, she says that politicians over 75 need to have a mental competency test.
2: Wow, that's ages.
1: Right.
2: But it does come to a point where you say, it's time for someone else to have a chance.
1: Yeah.
2: You've been here long enough. Matter of fact, you have the ideology of Jim Crow.
1: Mm.
2: It's time for you to leave. I don't really think you have evolved. It's just time for you to go.
1: Yeah, let's get some young people. Let's get AOC in them. See what they can do. You know what I'm saying? Let's get some younger people that have the energy, the youthful energy, to take the ball up the hill, because we need somebody with a lot of energy, and I think he's just too old to do it.
2: We need someone that's going to tell the truth and not play politics.
1: Black people
2: need someone who's going to push our agenda.
1: Right.
2: Because we are at the bottom rung of society.
1: We are the voting block for the Democratic Party, but yet, because it's run by white liberals, you really don't have a voice in the Democratic Party.
2: No, at all. At all.
1: So, Sean, I was sad to see that Raquel Welch died at 82.
2: Yeah.
1: A woman that survived Hollywood. She was like a sex symbol. And you really didn't hear a lot of scandal surrounding her.
2: Right.
1: Yeah. So may she rest in peace. 82 years old, Raquel Welch. Abortion could be prosecuted in Kentucky as criminal homicide. Did you know that?
2: Yeah, but not starving people and having homeless people on the streets.
1: Right.
2: You should be prosecuted for that. If it's a homeless person sleeping outside an apartment building with empty apartments, you should go to jail, whoever owned that apartment.
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1: Josh Hawley, a senator from Missouri, is introducing a bill to ban children under 16 from using social media, Sean.
2: I mean, social media is poisonous.
1: Yeah.
2: But they use social media everywhere, in school, everywhere.
1: Yeah, you can't stop. This train has already left the track. I mean, you know.
2: Yes.
1: I mean, children on this social media stuff, just think about this new thing called the chat, GPT, whatever that is, that artificial intelligence. We got to catch up with that.
2: You just can put blockers on your kids' devices.
1: Yeah.
2: That's all I can say.
1: When you're watching that TikTok stuff, that TikTok is toxic, man. You will spend an hour.
2: It's addictive.
1: Yeah, it's addictive. And I keep telling my wife, when I'm trying to go to sleep, she on TikTok. Hey, did you hear about this? Did you see this? I'm like, will you just shut that? I mean, I'm going to grab that phone and throw it out the window.
2: She got to get some excitement in the bedroom.
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1: On Monday, we're going to talk about these controversial statements from Deion Sanders about what kind of players he's looking for at the University of Colorado.
2: Now, quarterbacks are different.
3: Yeah.
2: We want mother, father, you know, dual parent.
3: Mm-hmm.
2: My defense line is totally opposite.
3: What do you mean?
2: Single mama.
1: So you see where that's going to go. Also, we're going to talk about what Congresswoman Summer Lee had to say on police violence.
4: To be very clear, police violence is crime. We cannot say that we care about crime, but then do nothing, choose to do nothing over and over and over when the crime is committed by a police officer.
1: We're also going to comment about what actress Jennifer Lewis said about Jesus.
5: Jesus, who is most black women's husband?
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1: Jesus don't want to be your husband.
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1: Do you remember when you were young and you first were smitten by somebody that you met that you was in love with and y'all was together for a long time? You know that feeling that you had?
2: Yeah, and I thank God I didn't marry him.
1: But has there been anybody like in your 20s that you were like, man, I missed my opportunity. I think we could have been married. Was there anybody? Nobody?
2: No. You don't even have your mom right when you're in your 20s, BJ. I'm not saying all people, but majority of people, you don't even know what you like or dislike. You just,
1: I just think, you know, we BJ, just missed opportunity. There's windows of opportunity to find and be with the person that you're supposed to be with, and we miss those windows.
2: BJ, let's be honest. Do you really want somebody with you every day for the rest of your life?
1: Of course.
2: I mean, maybe when you get 40 or 50, you say, okay, I want me a life partner. But in your 20s and 30s, I want to be stuck with somebody for the rest of my life.
1: Yeah, if you like them.
2: You with me for the rest of my life. Everywhere I go, everything I do, I'm with you. And then I got 30 more years of this. Get the heck out of here. No, I don't think so.
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1: You've been on my mind more than a minute. 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I was wasting time splitting decisions. 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
0: Yeah, this Kroger's.
1: Yes, this Kroger's. 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
1: Sir, no, this is Kroger's.
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1: Boy. 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
1: Sir, is there anything else that you need?

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1: So what am I say? Anyway, Millie there, the fat kitty them there, is it me? Yeah, man, I saw you going on. Yo, my ladies.

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1: Continuing our conversation with Dr. George C. Frazier. You've seen him on Black Enterprise. You've seen him on television talking about black empowerment. He's always encouraging black people to become entrepreneurs and generate wealth for the future. I asked him this question, and I believe this is what black America needs to hear more than anything. When you always talk about white people are not thinking about black people, I think this is probably the number one hindrance of us really coming together, because we think that some benevolent white hand is going to reach out of the sky and said, "Oh, black people, you are now free to do what you want to do, and I will help you." You know.
2: Right. Yeah. Okay. No. That's deep. Yeah, I love that. Right. You're exactly right. Ain't nobody saving black people but black people.
1: Right.
2: It's been 400 years and our ass ain't saved. Who in the hell are we waiting for? We're waiting for us. That's who we're waiting for. White people ain't thinking about you. Yeah.

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1: If you're a person who wakes up in the morning and says, I hate my job, I don't like my life, clinical therapist Shante Vines is going to be here to talk about that.
2: If my mental space and energy is always in regret, it's always in hate, it's always in I hate this, and you know, I can't stand this, you are not going to have the mental capacity or the energy to put into anything that's going to push you forward.
1: If you hate your job, if you don't like where you are in life, Shante Vines is going to help us try to sort through our feelings and emotions on how to live a better life and get on the right track. That's coming up.
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2: Clinical therapist Shante Vines in the studio. Shante, what do you say to our brothers and sisters who wake up every day and they can't stand going to their job? They just don't like where they are right now in their personal lives.
3: If you get up in the morning saying that you hate your job, how is your day going to go? How could you even be in a space to care for yourself if you get up and like, I hate everything that I do.
2: Wow.
3: I hate being a mom. I hate being a wife. I hate, you know what I'm saying? It's like when you get up and say, this is a situation that I'm in for right now because I'm choosing or I'm working through something else. Let me go ahead and accept this situation. I'm not talking about abuse. I'm not talking about anything crazy. I'm talking in general, right? I'm working here for right now. I'm working through something else. I'm going to be the best self that I can be here so that my mind could be free to think about what it is that I need to do to get out of it. If my mental space and energy is always in regret, it's always in hate, it's always in I hate this and you know I can't stand this, you are not going to have the mental capacity or the energy to put into anything that's going to push you forward to something else.
2: Yeah, well said.
3: Does that mean, you know
2: Absolutely.
3: What I mean?
2: Brilliant.
3: You know, and y'all, and I, for me, self-care is so much more. And that's why I don't like using the word. Because again, you associate it to things like, well, some, not all, you know, getting your nails done. And which for some, it could be. But for me, I can be getting my nails done and my mind is still going crazy. Yeah. I'm sitting there, I'm like, yo, I can't wait till you finish with this because I got stuff to do when I get to the crib.
2: Right.
3: You know what I mean? Right. It's like, how are you intentionally? So intentional care.
2: Yeah.
3: You know, I'm on desk.
2: You write that down.
3: You know, it's intentional care.
2: Intentional care.

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No one can do it but you.

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1: What's trending right now is this newly released audio that adds another layer to the Nolan Wells case. We're talking about the verified timeline of his final day when he was supposed to be leaving Horn Island. His friend's boat was taken on water. They made a call that was recorded.
2: In the background of that call, you can hear someone say, "Is he dead? Nolan. Oh my God." It's really hard to make out. This is what it sounds like.
3: Detail assistance, Vicky speaking. How can I help you? Albert, of course. How far is the water coming up, sir?
4: No, we do not need that.
3: All right.
2: People think they hear the words "check his chest" or "wake up." One thing you can definitely hear clearly is the guy who's calling the tow company says, "Shut the bleep up." Now, he could have been yelling to some people. He does tell the dispatcher that there are about 7 people on board.
5: Listen, BJ, if that's the actual audio, it is incriminating. And for anyone to say otherwise is just apparently a part of changing the narrative.
1: I didn't hear it. I didn't hear any of that.
5: Okay, so he just repeated what was heard, but then he goes back and say people think they're hearing this, although he just regurgitated.
1: Now let's listen to what the TMZ got to say the rest of this.
2: Here's what doesn't make sense. If they really were, and again, that audio is very difficult to make out. I mean, you can definitely hear, "Oh my God," the Nolan and "Is he dead" part. What doesn't make sense is why would they, if they had something, if there'd been foul play and something happened to Nolan or someone did something to Nolan on that boat, why would they be talking about it loudly while he's on the phone to a tow company?
1: Does that make any sense?
5: Yes, it makes all the sense in the world. And he's a lawyer and he should know better than that. Because do you believe people think rationally when a crime is being committed?
1: Yeah, people slip
5: up.
1: They do slip up.
5: What the heck are we doing?

0: talk. It's the BJ Murphy Show.
1: So, Sean, what do you think about older men who only date younger women?
2: That's suspect to me.
1: Why is that suspect? Why?
2: What are you attracted to? Let me go there.
1: Okay, okay. Well, let me use an example.
2: Okay.
1: Leonardo DiCaprio, the actor, he's 48 years old. He only dates women under 25.
2: Oh, wow.
1: I mean, so that's a big age difference.
2: Yeah, only he could tell us what's that about.
1: I was never attracted to younger women. I'm like...
2: I mean, you don't have to lie.
1: Yeah. Now, my wife is about, I'm 58. She's 55. She's 3 years younger than me. But I'm talking about, like, for me being...
2: But that's the only group you date?
1: Yeah, I date people, like, say, my group. Like, if I'm 58, and say me and my wife weren't married right now, I'm 58, I wouldn't be going down dating somebody in their 30s. Why would I? Well, I mean, she's young. She want to go out. I want to go to bed at 7:30, and she want to go out and party and do stuff with her girlfriends. Man, shit.
2: She want to go to bed at 7:30 too, just not with you.
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1: Why are you so sensitive?
2: I'm not sensitive, Sean.
1: You guys, you are sensitive. You got issues. Okay.
2: Anyway. Well, you know, when the caller was making references about you and I was asking people, what do y'all think about Sean? And they said that you are an alpha female. Mm-hmm. And I just realized that's right. I'm dealing, you are alpha female. So you always, you if you a dude dealing with an alpha female, you always on edge.
1: Because you can't, I mean, what is it? You
2: no.
1: just want some submissive woman to
2: no, I don't
1: talk
2: no.
1: to all the time and handle any way you want to handle.
2: I mean,
1: you can't handle me, Jay.
2: Yeah, no, you on 10 all the time. So
1: no, I'm not on 10 all the time. You just on 2 all the time.
2: Now you on, see what I'm saying?
1: And so I have to balance it out.
2: So let me tell you this. This is the truth. Black men cannot outtalk black women. Let's get that out the way. Okay, we can't outtalk y'all. Y'all quick. Y'all a comeback, and y'all tongue sometimes is like a knife and you plunge it in us.
1: Maybe you're too sensitive, because what have I said to you that offends you?
2: The reason why me and you fall out, we used to fall out all the time, is because of the way you would say things that I thought were like, well, no, you know, come on now.
1: You act and then I react and then you get upset about it. You're just used to submissive women.
2: No,
1: who
2: I'm just
1: go
2: used
1: along
2: to
1: with everything that,
2: no,
1: that you say.
2: It's not that. I mean, sometimes, you know, you just a bit much and you don't have to do that. You know, I just think you
1: don't want to.

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5: BJ, let me ask you a question.
6: Yeah.
5: When you go in a grocery store and you see the prices are so astronomical, can't you identify with the people that want to steal?
6: Absolutely not, because I wasn't raised to steal, not even to consider taking something that does not belong to me. No, I don't.
5: So your parents didn't raise you to steal?
6: Absolutely not.
5: Yeah, they raised you to be stolen from.
6: They raised me to have integrity, and if I can't afford it, I just move on and get something cheaper that I can afford, or don't get it at all.
5: I'm
6: I know where you're going. I know where you're going with this. I know you're trying to say that there's a justification for stealing food if the prices are too high in an economy like this.
5: First of all, I didn't say it was a justification. I asked you, could you identify?
6: No.
5: What I'm saying is when you go in the grocery store and the prices are so astronomical, you could kind of understand why people want to steal, because
6: if you
5: go in the store. Oh, can I finish my point? When you go in the grocery store and say a person on low income, they only have like $20 in their pocket. And when they walk over to the dairy section and they see butter is $8 and they see cheese is $7 and bread is almost $5. You can see them saying, you know what? I'm going to purchase this bread. I'm going to purchase this cheese, but I'm going to put this butter in my pocket.
6: Let me defend.
5: And what I'm saying is that, you know, they're making it so that people go to these drastic measures or have these thoughts in their head because they're pricing everything so out of range.
6: So you're saying that people that are low income don't have no morals?
5: First of all, that's not what I said. And you
6: know that's what you're saying. That's what you're saying.
5: Words in my mouth.
6: No,
5: I did not. I said that sometimes when people, you know, they're low income and they don't have that much money.
6: Okay, so that means they don't have no scruples and morals. I'm a steal.
5: Astronomical. It's not about a moral issue. Don't you know every slave that ran away stole?
6: They didn't go in a grocery store.
5: It's no difference.
6: It is.
5: What's the difference? They own everything, and black people basically own nothing. So what's the difference?
6: The difference is...
5: I just gave you an answer, and you want to get on your square high horse.
6: I'm saying that just because our people don't have enough money sometimes to purchase what they need, they don't resort to stealing.
5: Any poor person.
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1: I love to see young people married. I would love to see a whole bunch of 20-year-olds and 19-year-olds who decided that this person is my husband. I love this person. We can create families, young families, and help them.
2: I'm glad your son has his head on straight, that he sees a woman that he loves and he wants to be with, but it's so many other things for him to do.
1: Any parent who you've observed your child in love with somebody and you know they in love,
2: are you
1: encourage
2: insane?
1: Them to get married if that's what they come to you and say, you know what, I'm thinking about marriage, say, let's talk about it. Let's explore it. This might be good for you.
2: It's so many places your son can go. He can explore. He can adventure. You know what I'm saying?
1: Take her with
2: you. He doesn't even really know what he likes.
1: Take her with you to experience it together.
2: What if he doesn't like her next year?
1: And that's a possibility.
2: What if she gets on his nerve next year? Then he's married to her. Your son needs to go live and see the world.
1: I encourage it. I really do encourage think it's beautiful.
2: It.
1: That when you see
2: a hopeless romantic,
1: when you see young people that care about one another deeply and they look out for one another, they protect each other, you know, it's hard to find that. And that's why a lot of people today, they wish they would have got married in their 20s instead of being single in their 30s and 40s.
2: No, they don't.
1: Yes, they
2: because
1: do.
2: People who got married when they was 21, majority of them, not all of them, because I don't want people writing in and calling in, but majority of them can't stand the sight of their spouse. They hate being in the same room with them.
1: Yeah, you had to pick the wrong person.
2: So you mean to tell me I'm going to sign up for being with you forever?
1: Yes.
2: Forever.
1: Just like our grandparents did.
2: No. They didn't want to be together.
1: Who didn't want to be together?
2: Your grandparents didn't want to be together.
1: Sean, our grandparents had, how many children did they have? 10 children. That was the minimum back in the day. On each side, you know, they had a whole bunch of children together. They grew up together in the house. It was a beautiful experience, and that's why back in the day we had strong family structure. It started early. By getting married early.
2: It is a beautiful thing. Black families are a beautiful thing. I love to see people, black people have multiple children. I love it. You cannot compare our grandparents to life today. Your son need to take some time to find out who he is, to even think, he may not even like this young lady next year. Maybe he will.
1: Why does it have to be negative? Why can't it be a positive experience of having a mate and
2: BJ,
1: y'all grow
2: son,
1: up together?
2: Let me tell you something. Don't do it. I'm telling you, don't do it.
1: I'm encouraging
2: She's probably a beautiful young lady. And you know what I'm saying? I hope that you date her, but I hope that you find out who you are first.
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1: So, Sean, marriage is no longer a relationship goal for women these days. What do you think about that statement?
2: To some extent.
1: So you know,
2: there's other things to do.
1: Have you given up?
2: Marriage is a beautiful thing.
1: Have you given up on the bliss of being happily married to a man that loves you, cares for you, want to take care of you? That used to be a goal of our mothers, you know what I'm saying, and grandmothers. They wanted a man, and they married him.
2: Yeah, and then they found out there's a whole world out here. No.
1: So y'all generation.
2: Man is not an object of my obsession.
1: Y'all generation, just a bunch of martini drinking, girls night out, girls trip taken. I don't need a man generation of women.
2: Why? Because a woman don't want to stay home and wash your dirty drawers?
1: People used to take pride in it. My grandmother used to iron my granddaddy's drawers.
2: Probably was miserable.
1: Look, my grandmama used to iron my granddaddy's underwear and t-shirts.
2: And she probably wanted to take that iron and put it on his back.
1: and she ironed his handkerchiefs. Come on now. Go ahead, Grandma. Where are those women at? Where are y'all at?
2: Where are the men who used to allow Grandma to stay home to iron handkerchiefs? Can you be the only provider in your household? Can you say that?
1: No, I can't say that.
2: All right, then. So on your own drawers and handkerchiefs.
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0: fired, people are being ostracized in their places of employment because they're too fat or either too short. It's the height and weight discrimination. They're doing it in housing, employment, and in public accommodations. So it's illegal now to discriminate against people like that.
1: Well, it should be.
0: And I thought
1: it
0: about
1: it. Should be.
0: I think there's a more kinder way to tell people they need to get healthy. You can't do anything about your height, but you can do something about your weight. But I think discriminating against somebody because they're too heavy, you know, because black people, we got a double.
1: If you have a metal cookie, you could do something about your height. You could put on some high heels.
0: And I used to do that.
1: Okay.
0: I used to do that.
1: But, you know, everyone can't be a size 4. Everyone can't be a size 6. Some people have a medical condition where they can't lose weight.
0: Yeah.
1: You know what I'm saying?
0: That's true.
1: Anybody that's not, anyone that's overweight probably don't desire to be overweight. But you don't have a right to discriminate against someone because you deem that they're overweight. They might be more healthy than you.
0: Okay, I'm just playing brother's advocate for 1 second.
1: Mm-hmm.
0: If somebody gets on an airplane and they're uncomfortable in the seat and they get charged extra because they got to take up 2 seats. Is that the airline's fault or is that the person that's overweight's fault? And
1: do you think in a society where they're accommodating everyone now, that should be included in the equation?
0: And that's true. But the person that is overweight, like you said, I know people don't want to be overweight. I mean, I'm carrying around extra weight. I don't want to carry around this extra weight. And and the main thing is that we are not disciplined enough to pull back from the table, exercise, and try to get ourselves healthy. And we're just, all right, your size, XXXXX. We got to find some accommodations for you. And if I don't have accommodations for you, why are you going to get mad at me? All you need to do is work on yourself and lose weight. That's another.
1: So now you're fat shaming.
0: No, that's another thing. See, that's accountability, man.
1: You're fat shaming.
0: No, we got to have some accountability for our own selves. I'm responsible for myself and my health.
1: And
0: I'm just saying,
1: be responsible for yourself. Don't try to be responsible for someone else. Don't try to tell somebody else what they should do. They probably know they should.
0: But don't endorse being unhealthy. When you can do something about it.
1: Who's endorsing it?
0: Don't endorse it when you can do something about it.
1: Yeah, maybe they could do something about it. I don't know. Maybe they did. Maybe they can. Maybe they can't. But you don't have a right to discriminate against someone because they're overweight.
0: I agree. But I still would like to tell that person. I said, hey, look, man, have you considered...
1: No, you don't have a right to tell nobody nothing. You tell yourself something. And that person would like to tell you, why don't you put on some Prince boots so you can be a grown man height? Then how would you feel?
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1: All right, Sean, let's take some more phone calls. We had a great conversation about the black church and what the role of the black church should be. So let's take some more phone calls right now.
2: Hi, my name is Sabrina, and I'm leaving my comment on the black church. We need to talk about the church as a whole. It's not just the black church. I have attended several mixed race churches, and it seems as if the congregation can't get the help they need there either. We need to review Acts as a whole as to what God says the church should be and really put it to action and get the Bible, the words in the Bible off the page and into action. Thank you and have a blessed day.
1: Well, if y'all can't get no financial assistance in that mixed church, that means there's too many black people in there. Now, some of these mixed churches got too many black people in them. It's almost like a black church.
3: Wow, the thing. Are you committed to that?
1: There's too many black people in there.
3: Wow.
1: A mixed church is supposed to have it's supposed to be 80% white and 10% black.
3: So you just contradicted yourself. If it's too many black people in the mixed church and they don't have resources, how do you expect black churches to have resources?
1: No, I'm just saying they don't want to give y'all. Right. They don't want to give y'all no resources because there's too many black people in there.
4: I got Shaquino. She wants me to pay her electric bill. Now Dante's coming to me about his rent.
3: Wow.
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1: So, Sean, there's a movement going on right now about shoppers having rights when it comes to showing their receipt when they leave a store.
2: Right.
1: Like, you go to Costco or you go to, you know, Walmart or any store, and they say they want to see your receipt. And people are offended, and they say they feel targeted. So there's a movement to have rights to not show them your receipt.
2: Right. I just patronize your store, and then you're going to accost me like I'm some criminal when I walk out of here. What kind of mess is that?
1: I think the self-checkout line's got to go, because it's just too much stealing, because they do this thing called skip scanning, where people are scanning one item.
2: Sympathizing with corporate.

0: generations.
1: Sean, the people that steal have made it bad on shoppers because they steal so much. Everybody got to show the receipts.
0: The corporations steal. Why is it not bad for them?
1: You can't keep using that excuse.
0: Because it's a fact. It's like, how do you identify with corporations? Talking about people who steal. Do you know how many warehouses of junk they have with that stuff in it? They have warehouses rotten with food and just product in it. And you're going to talk about people stealing some little knickknacks, make it bad for all of us? You really have subscribed to that garbage?
1: It's stealing a misdemeanor and a felony.
0: Depends on who's doing the stealing.
1: Hey, look, stealing will get you in jail. And these people...
0: Why aren't the corporations locked up?
1: I don't know. You have to go talk to the government about that.
0: I'm talking to the government's lawyer. You're defending them.
1: I'm talking to Shanika and Marquez. Don't go stealing at Walmart and all these stores at the self-checkout line. If you ain't stealing, you don't have nothing to worry about.
0: You're so worried about Shaniqua and Marquez, but you're not worried about Tiffany and Blaine, who's robbing everyone. Look. You're worried about Tiffany and Marquez stealing knickknacks. Like, how dare you identify with corporations?
1: I disagree with your mentality.
0: How dare you identify with corporations? Are you insane?
1: So the alternative is to steal. I'm justified in stealing then.
0: I'm going to tell you something.
1: No, am I justified in stealing is what you're saying?
0: Yeah, you justified in stealing if you're hungry and you ain't got no money. Okay. You know what, BJ? I'm going to tell you something. I could tell your grandmother was a slave. I can tell that crap.
1: Now, that's offensive right there. Was your grandmother a thief? Was your grandparents thieves? And that's why you advocate stealing for stealing.
0: Stealing out of necessity is not being
1: a thief. It's never good. It's never good.
0: Stealing out of necessity is not being a thief.
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1: So, Sean, I'm in agreement that the self-checkout lines got to go. You know what I'm saying? I told you a couple of weeks ago, I don't understand why if the regular checkout line is empty, why is everybody over in the self-checkout line? I mean, the line is long, and I just go to the person, you know, to check me out, and I'm out of the store. And people still standing in line.
2: Why are you so obsessed with this?
1: It doesn't make any sense to me, though.
2: Why are you so concerned about people stealing little trinkets?
1: Sean, don't be an advocate for stealing. Because I know you don't believe this, what you're saying.
2: You, BJ, you are advocate for corporations stealing?
1: No, I'm not, Sean.
2: I'm talking about you.
1: You don't have the power of corporations. I'm talking about little old Marquez and Shanika, when they standing in line and they have the thought in their mind, say, I'm going to scan this one. I'm going to keep this one. CBJ, this is the point that I'm trying to convey to you.
2: Anytime you think about stealing, you think about Shanika and Marquez. Why, when you start talking about people being thieves, why do Shanika and Marquez pop into your mind?
1: Now, that's in my neighborhood. Those are the people that I know.
2: That's what you associate with black people.
1: No,
2: thievery.
1: No, I don't.
2: Yes, you do.
1: I'm talking to us. We're talking to black people on this show. And this is going on.
2: And I'm telling black people, you are not the thief.
1: Well, I'm saying
2: you've been stolen from.
1: And if you steal out of a store, you're going to jail. That's what you need to know.
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4: The conflict between the National Association of Black Journalists and Stephen A. Smith at its annual convention over the weekend. They presented the ESPN iconic host Stephen A. Smith with a thumbs down award.
5: Sports analyst and political commentator, Smith has established a recurring public pattern of disparaging commentary directed at prominent black women across politics, sports, and media.
4: And this is the way it sounded when they gave it to him. Now, the reason they said that he deserved this award is because they said he has a recurring pattern of disparaging and harmful commentary directed at prominent black women across politics, sports, and media. So, you know, Stephen A. Smith had a response, and here's what he had to say. We're going to get into this a little bit more later on in the show, but here's what he had to say.
6: This is me we're talking about here. I am the same guy that brought a nationally televised show to a journalism conference, which is the NABJ, the last 2 years. Did you have anything to say about me then?
4: Now, this diss is coming from the board members of the NABJ, and I'm going to tell you, you're going to hear first here in America, who I think is behind the whole thing of dissing Stephen A. Smith with the Thumbs Down Award. That's coming up.
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0: At the National Association of Black Journalists Convention, Stephen A. Smith received a thumbs down award. It's a dishonor for remarks regarding black women in media and politics. Now, you know you've seen Stephen A. Smith try to get into politics, and sometimes his mouth gets him in trouble, and he said some things that didn't come out right. But to give him a thumbs down award, I thought it was a bit much.
1: Stephen A. Smith, sports analyst and political commentator. Smith has established a recurring public pattern of disparaging commentary directed at prominent black women across politics, sports, and media. Such commentary reinforces harmful narratives, undermines the fair and respectful representation of black women in public discourse.
0: And somebody caught the audio from the actual announcement on their cell phone. This is how the crowd reacted when they heard the news. Check it out. When I saw the president of the NABJ giving the remarks, and Stephen A. Smith said, hey man, they didn't even call me to even have a discussion with me about some of the things they didn't like. Now, Stephen A. Smith has some receipts that are undeniable, some of the things that he's done for the NABJ. Now, like you or some of you, you know, we like Stephen A. Smith talking about sports. I don't particularly like him, you know, veering off into politics because he don't sound like he know what he's talking about sometimes, but he does have a right to do it. But I think it was a bit much to give this brother the thumbs down award after some of the things that he's done like this.
2: I am the same guy that brought a nationally televised show to a journalism conference, which is the NABJ, the last 2 years. Did you have anything to say about me then? Did I get a thumbs down then? First Take, a nationally televised show, which has been number one for 14 straight years, we came to the National Association for Black Journalists in Chicago and Cleveland, back-to-back years. Of course, I got to thank ESPN for that. They're the ones that signed off on that. Specifically, now former executive Dave Roberts. It doesn't happen without him. It doesn't happen without ESPN. But you know who else it doesn't happen without? Me. Because if I'm not willing to show up, we ain't coming. But I was there. I was there not just to do the show. I also stood in the booth for over an hour doing the jobs fair.
0: All right, coming up, I'm going to tell you who is behind this whole fiasco. And I'm just going to take a risk and just tell you who I think is behind it, because he's had beef with people on the board. And one of the people, you know who I'm talking about.
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0: story that's trending in Black America is the NABJ, National Association of Black Journalists, their diss of Stephen A. Smith from ESPN. Stephen A. is a longtime member of the NABJ. And this past weekend at the NABJ conference, they gave him the thumbs down award. Everybody was like, whoa, I can't believe they're doing this to Stephen A. Smith. But they did it. And I'm telling you, this is what I'm alleging, and this is what my spirit is picking up, that the NABJ board is really behind all of this. And this does not happen, in my opinion, unless Roland S. Martin, who's on the board, signs off on this. And if you've seen some of the videos and talking points that Roland Martin has done talking about Stephen A. Smith, especially since he's gone into politics now, man, he can't stand Stephen A. Smith. So they took this opportunity to disrespect this brother. And Stephen A. said that the president of the NABJ, they haven't even had a conversation about their disagreement about things that he said. And I was like, what? So for them to put him on blast without having a conversation, that's a telltale sign that we as a people are still crabs in a barrel. We're still envious and jealous of each other. The brother makes $100 million, and you know, we got a problem with other black people that do well. We just do. And I'm calling out the elephant in the room. The elephant in the room is that I believe that that brother, Roland Martin, has something to do with sanctioning them dissing Stephen A. Smith at a national convention. After all the stuff that he's done for the organization, yeah, I don't agree with everything Stephen A. said. You know, I don't agree with, I wish he would just do sports and stay out of politics. But to put the brother on blast, I don't agree with that. What do y'all think? 704-755-7976. 704-755-7976. We got to get rid of this envy and jealousy in the black community.
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1: You know, I got a friend that's going through a divorce. She told me that her husband comes in late at night smelling like perfume from the woman he's been seeing. She told me that her sister-in-law told her that she saw the woman that her husband is involved with. It's causing her stress. Yeah, I feel really sorry for you. They're in their 30s. And I wish I would have spent more time with this couple. But hey, look, I didn't know the brother was wild like that. Clinical therapist Shante Vines is here to talk about some relationship stuff and how you need to reclaim yourself, how you need to really understand what's going on in your relationship with you and your spouse. And she's going to drop some tips that I think that'll be really good for people to hear that are going through relationship problems. If you've broken up, you need to heal. It's all about healing this year, y'all. We got to heal ourselves, and we got to get to know ourselves so we can be better for our children and our community. But yeah, we got a lot of stuff going on. We're going to talk to her in just a minute right here on the BJ Murphy Radio Show.
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1: Yeah.
0: I got it. 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
3: All right, ladies, stand by. Our resident clinical psychologist, Shante Vines, is here to talk about some relationship stuff. And topic is being committed to yourself.

0: So Shante, what's up with that?
1: I'm gonna say it like this. There's some that are committed to themselves, and that commitment to themselves is causing them to make really bad decisions.
0: Okay.
1: Because they're only worried about how they feel. Uh-huh. So I'm only going to do things that's going to make me feel good.
0: Yeah.
1: It's messing up relationships, uh-huh. right? Because the person that I'm with is not making me feel good. So I'm going to do me. And in doing me, I'm going out and I'm sleeping with everybody.
0: Uh-huh.
1: Or I'm going out, I'm just going to, you know what I'm saying, turn up a night, right?
0: Right, right.
1: Because it's a feeling, right? Uh-huh. So when you say you are 100% committed to yourself, you have to be really, really careful and define what that is, mm-hmm. right? For me, I am still committed to myself, but that commitment to myself is ensuring that everybody around me could see something in me that's going to assist them in growing.
0: I like that. Mm-hmm.
1: And being better,
0: mm-hmm.
1: right?
0: Mm-hmm.
1: Because I'm not just here for me. And then you have to also understand, I don't care if it's your kids, your cousin, your nephew, your grandmama, your mama, your auntie, whatever. You got people looking at you whether you realize it or not, you know? And should you be concerned about what other people think? No. But do you have to be careful that in your commitment to yourself, people are also seeing the beauty in you?
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1: I don't think this is going to die down anytime soon. Do-rags and bonnets. Tuskegee University said that this year, y'all ain't wearing no do-rags and bonnets and pajama pants on campus. And in general, in society, is it cool to do that? 704-755-7976. We got some people who want to chime in. Our local number, 704-755-7976. Go ahead, sis.
2: That's sad that they got to tell grown people, don't just roll your behind out of bed and come to class. They basically telling y'all, go wash your behind before you come and see your professors. That y'all just coming out looking crazy. It's how you go outside is our problem.
3: 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But if you came to class, you had to dress appropriately. There's nothing wrong with that. Now, I don't even know why this is a big problem for so many of us when we know even in high school, you wasn't even allowed to wear a cap in classroom or once you walked into the building. The

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0: Yes, Jacksonville, you done see we are set speed and the thing. You tune into the positive variation should this year hour. 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Yeah, man, judge again and protect you, no, no.
1: You know what they were thinking.
0: You tune into the heartbeat, you see it.
1: Yo, Yanni, shout out, man. Yo, dear.
0: Yes, Jacksonville. The arc is deep. If you're on the east side, the west side, not to the south. Bless up, heal up, you done the seat. A royal, you done a royal.

Yeah, man, level up. You done said Trini Dada. Are the whole Duval Massive. 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I don't know in a positive variation should this year always

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0: It's a level.

Yeah, man, you don't see. We are rinse out some rockers in the place. You don't see. Steady yourself, the archives team. Yeah, man, rock and community. Yeah. Enough tune, boya. Jacksonville, if you're out there, you don't see. You tune in Caribbean Power Radio. You're there in a positive variation show. Steady yourself, a

Yes, Jacksonville, you know, see the thing going down this weekend. Make sure you check out the Jerk Fest at Francis Park, say Augustine. We in the building. Yeah, man, balance yourself, rockin' community. Oh, hey, hey. You in a position.

steady, we serious about the thing. You don't know, say big up yourself, all family on the FB, the IG. You don't know, say Duval. If you're on the east side, the west side, the north or the south, it's always a royal liberty. You don't know, say hail up and bless up from INA. You don't know, say.

Yes, Massive Redundancy, level yourself, level yourself. As we cruise into the vibe, Redundancy, if you're in your net, if you ain't know yet, we in the building, Redundancy Francis Park, this weekend, the thing going down, the Big Jerk Fest. 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

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You don't see link it up Caribbean Power Radio as we cruise into the levels. I don't see the archives deep. A rough cut you don't see round the way as we go into the top of the hour. Bless up yourself, the Grizzle. Yeah, man, you don't see Pharrell. Yeah, man, level up yourself. Shamikia, yes, I Zimmerman, you don't see level.

Yes, massive. We in the building, you don't necessarily stay yourself. Balance out, you don't necessarily say a rock a sound. A music for the soul. Yeah, my positive vibration for life.

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0: yes, Massive Redundancy, you tune into the Positive Aeration Show. Caribbean

Yeah, man, balance out. You don't know if you're on the east side, the west, the north, or the south. Respect to all the Rastafarians and this side. You don't know, see Ras Daniel Kasha. I bless up yourself in love alone. You don't know.

Yes, Massive Redundancy, you tune into the Positive Aeration Show with Selector Aja. As so you know, make sure you link it up each and every hour. Redundancy, we there 6 to 8, Wednesday through Friday. Caribbean Power Radio, yeah, man, as we cruise into the vibe, Redundancy. Bless up yourself, Ras Daniel. Kasha, how are you deal with Redundancy? Good vibe each and every hour. See there, Massive. Yeah, man, if you're on the east, the west, the north, or the south, I don't know the thing you know is a hail up, a bless up, a royal liberty.

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3: Yes, Jacksonville, Jacksonville, greetings, greetings. You don't know, say you tune in, you tune in. Yeah, man, the positive variation should this year, our 96.5 FM. Yes, I family, you did in this show. You don't know, say we are kicking the thing off live. You don't hear the one thing, the garnet sing, the archangel. All right, don't know the thing, you know, family. If you're down the road, be safe, be vigilant, and check yourself. 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

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Here we go. Level.

Yes, massive. You don't say our original classic from the one Sis Kalanji. Thanks to my mother, you don't say, for bringing her into existence. Yeah, man, give thanks to my mother, Miss Harriet. You don't say, yeah, we know our pamper, we know our friend. You got to love your mother, you see, love the mother, the earth. We know our pamper with the thing. As we cruise into the vibe, you tune into 96.5 in the Positive Variation Show. 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